0: what God did. These songs are a reminder. He did it for you.
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We're here to help you slow it down with songs that do more than fill the background. They bring hope into the moment. WBGL.

0: Jesus knew that his mission was now finished. And to fulfill this scripture, he said, "I am thirsty." After Jesus had tasted the sour wine, he said, "It is finished." Then he bowed his head and gave up his spirit. And with that, he gave you access to God through himself, his perfect life. He did what you and I could never do, hard as we try. We can't be perfect, but Jesus is. And so through him, the perfect sacrifice, we can have connection with the perfect Father. What an amazing gift. What an amazing day for you to experience this gift of new life, of eternal life with Jesus. We'll talk more when you text Jesus to 41224.
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0: I can remember saying one time in my life, you know what? I think we have all the songs we need.
1: What?
0: Like, all the best songs have already been written. Got to stick with the classics, you know.
1: No.
0: But at whatever time, there was a cutoff, and I don't know what year it was. It might have been in the 1970s. It might have been 10 years ago. I don't know. But, you know, we got enough songs already. Hello. And I remember thinking that. And then the Lord said, no.
1: Good. I'm glad you

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WBGL.

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1: Toby Mac on WBGL. I'm thinking about that lady that called in earlier to the show. She was basically going through all the positive things she could think of that she was seeing as she was watching some farmers get the crops out of fields. She was talking about how beautiful the soybeans and the corn was. She was talking about being thankful that we live in a land where we have good soil and that we can grow things that feed our animals, and then those animals eventually feed us. She was talking about how pretty the moon has been lately. She was talking about how beautiful the temperatures have been lately. And it's just like the power of positive noticing, positive thinking, positive speaking. It can change your entire day. I mean, it's saying there's nothing bad around us. There is, but it's just like noticing and speaking it out and calling it out and encouraging others, isn't it? And so I do encourage you to look around today. All she did was look around and look at all she found. She was not too busy to notice all the good around her, not too busy to look up at night and see the moon, not too busy to drive past the fields real quick, but she was slowing down enough to notice all of God's goodness. It's everywhere. We just got to look at it.
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10: Mostly sunny and warm this afternoon, a high between 78 and 83. Partly cloudy for tonight. We'll have overnight lows dipping down to around 60 degrees. Wednesday, rainy, especially up north. You think the Chicagoland area, north and northwest Illinois, will see that rain coming in. Highs up there near 77. I think a lot of us, though, throughout the rest of the state are dry. Highs back in the mid and upper 80s elsewhere. For WBGL, I'm meteorologist Kevin Leidy.

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0: 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He actually has a music video. 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
6: Staying nice and mild here through the rest of your Tuesday. Those temperatures tonight won't cool off as much, only a low near 60. Now on Wednesday, clouds increasing, especially in the northern portion of the state where some rain showers possible. A lot of us are dry. And then I think that better chance of rain starts to kick in for all of us on Thursday. For WBGL, I'm meteorologist Kevin Lighty.

alone, making well with my soul. I need a peace that only heaven knows. Jesus, could you please just sit and cry with me till I can sing, till I can sing. It is well with my soul.